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15: Chance of showers and 9 overnight. Tomorrow, cloudy, 19. More clouds and 14 on Friday.
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3: Seacrest here. Thanks for listening. All right. Tanya is doing something in her relationship to her husband. Basically, I don't understand you. I'm so excited for football.
4: Me too. Oh my gosh.
3: And you want to limit the viewing time that your husband can watch football. And here's the problem. She's taking it to another level. She's legislating it.
4: Yeah, making
3: She's
4: a
3: writing
4: contract.
3: A bill.
4: A contract?
3: She's making a
4: Why?
3: Contract.
4: Mm-hmm. What's the contract? Sunday mornings before games begin, those are my time with him. So morning walk, coffee.
5: Ryan's falling out of his chair.
4: Screen
3: this just sounds awful.
4: Screen-free zone during couple time. No second screens and phones. Stay face down.
3: Why? It's so rigid. It's so harsh.
4: It could be so.
3: I'm trying to figure out. Is it healthy? I don't think it's healthy.
4: No, it would be more healthy,
3: so healthy
4: if you were on board. Like Michael and I wake up and
3: How
4: we're like,
3: "Hey,
4: did you set your lineup?"
3: It.
4: Yeah. Like we both enjoy it.
3: Your husband likes it.
4: He does like it, but it's from now until Valentine's Day. It's too long. So we have to have some boundaries.
5: Not if you were doing it too. Like you were in it, watching
4: the games, all the things.
5: I can't
4: force myself to like it. That's the problem.
3: Is he going to write up a Love Island viewing contract for you now?
4: He enjoys Love Island. Thank you very much.
5: Not every single episode. You're lying.
3: I think he's actually just being nice to you.
4: Yeah.
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1: What would you say your favorite snack is? 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Q-U-I-N-N-S. 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
2: Sisney, what's your favorite snack?
3: 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And I kind of just use it as fuel. Like, if I need a snack, it's because I'm hungry and I'll have a chomp, which is not exciting, but I know.
2: I love snacks. I could make snacks my meal
3: every
2: day.
3: I'm not a snacker.
2: Tanya, what's your favorite snack?
4: So I've been really into olives lately. Like, I can go to town on olive, but I think my favorite snack of all time is an apple with peanut butter.
2: That's good. I like that. Any of those nut butters I like. Jordan in the back room, she brought this up because I don't know what her favorite snack is, but you are trying to expand your palate, right? What's this exercise all about, Jordan?
5: Yeah, I think it's important to try and, you know, tap into these foods that you grew up not liking. So I'm trying to do that and grow up a little bit.
2: Okay, so as you're trying to grow up, what are the foods you didn't like and how's it going?
5: Absolutely despise mushrooms, tomatoes, and arugula.
3: Oh.
5: But now I love mushrooms. I'm okay with arugula if it's mixed with like another salad. And I'm trying on tomatoes. I'm really trying on tomatoes.
2: I felt the same way for a long time about meatloaf. And I felt the same way a long time about fennel root. And over time, I played the same game. I'm going to bite-size this up, and I'm going to grow up, and I'm going to become an adult, and I'm going to order fennel roots, and I'm going to ask for a slice of meatloaf. I like the end. I like the heel of the meatloaf. The inside where it's a little bit crunchy. Crispy. And I overcame it. So you too can do the same.
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18: 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Tomorrow, cloudy, 19. More clouds and 14 on Friday.
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3: I'm going to get the relationship brain trust over here, Sisney and Tanya. Pop into the back room for a second. So all good news for Michaela once I endorsed her on Hinge. Look at this. Now she got another issue, but it's a good issue. So your friend met a guy on a dating app. He liked you first. It's an embarrassment of riches for you, Michaela. It can't get any better. But what's your question?
2: So he liked me and Raya. We matched. We started talking, but he told me that he didn't want anything serious. He wanted something casual. And so I kind of just moved on. I was like, I'm not into that. Whatever. My friend showed me a picture of this guy she's been talking to, and it's this guy. So now do I tell her that, oh yeah, we match, but he's not looking for anything? Or do I just kind of let it be and let her figure it out?
3: Do you want to be a friend or not?
2: Yeah. But I feel like she'll feel bad if I say, like, oh, he likes me first.
3: No.
4: Yeah, like, how do you say it without sounding arrogant?
5: No, and also it doesn't matter. Just because you matched first doesn't really mean anything. It's just the way the algorithm. Yeah, it's just the way the algorithm puts you.
3: And the guy may not really like you at all, but he just said, I like you in the dating app. The thing is, Michaela, I'm trying to see around corners here, okay? Don't get caught up on the corner. Look around it.
5: Oh, wow.
3: Because when you look around the corner, let's say they meet. Let's say they hang out. Let's say he somehow stumbles upon the fact that you guys were liking or he was liking you. Now you've got to explain yourself, and that looks deceitful.
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5: I think at one point we had said, what a great idea to get a tattoo, all of us the same thing. And I said, oak tree roots. Wouldn't that be great? Obviously symbolic of strength and longevity. And Heather heard all of that. And Heather designed a really super cool tattoo for us.
6: I have to confess, though, I cheated a little bit. I called my dear friend ChatGPT for help.
7: Ah, yes.
5: Okay, that's all right. So the drawing, Ronnie, can people see this? How can we post it?
8: Yes, I'll post this. It's actually very cute.
5: Okay, so she designed this. What is it? It's an oak tree. The infinity symbol. It's an evil eye and our initials, right?
6: It's everything that you guys were asking for.
5: It's great.
7: So the roots of the oak tree turn into the infinity symbol.
9: Yes.
5: Yeah, because we'll be rooted in whatever forever, together forever.
9: Yes.
5: And then the eye is watching out for evil for us.
9: Yes.
5: And then those are our initials inside the roots. It's going viral. It's all going viral. Thank you very much.
7: Thank you, Heather.
5: We appreciate you, Heather. We will let you know once we've set our appointment to go one night to the Sunset Strip and maybe put this on our body.
9: Oh, thank you, Heather.
5: Thank you. I love her.
9: Yeah.
5: It's very cool. If we don't get it on our bodies, let's at least print it up and put it on the wall here in the studio.
9: Perfect. I'm good with that.
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24: Chance of showers and 9 overnight. Tomorrow, cloudy, 19. More clouds and 14 on Friday.
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3: So I'm watching all these shows, and every time a guy in the movie or the series I'm watching takes off his shirt, he does it in such a cool way where he crisscrosses his arms. And he pulls the shirt over the head, and boom, there he is, completely skin right there. You know, shirt off, all skin, and he crisscrosses it off. I keep trying to do that, and I cannot do it. I end up making, the way I do it, looks like I'm taking a sock off a foot, pulling it over my neck.
4: Ew.
3: I can't get the cool guy shirt takeoff move down. I practiced in the mirror last night a couple times, and I still haven't been able to get
4: it. This is the content you need to film. Why are you not filming that?
3: You want me to film practicing the Brad Pitt shirt takeoff move? You should watch Nick Jonas take his shirt off. Because he does it right.
5: What movie? The latest one? Not Camp Rock.
3: No, it was a Brad Pitt. It was a Brad Pitt special. I can't remember. Something I saw. It was old.
5: Like, what was the one? The ballad Tubbs song?
3: Tubbs?
6: I just ripped mine off like Hulk Hogan does.
5: He sure does.
3: That's not hot.
6: It gets expensive, though, because I keep having to buy shirts.
3: Yeah, it's hotter to crisscross. All right, I'll practice a little bit. I think girls like it. Women like it when guys can do that crisscross sort of pull off the shirt.
5: No, because then the shirt's inside like out Powell and then you would. Have to put it right side out.
3: This is the way Glenn Powell would do it.
4: Yes.
3: So I'm going to practice.
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8: Chance of showers and 9 overnight. Tomorrow, cloudy, 19. More clouds and 14 on Friday.
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1: I'm Katie Nichols. Here's what's happening in Thunder Bay. Vickers Manor now has a new owner, according to Markham-based Big North Capital Incorporated. The company's director of real estate development, John Algirius, says Big North Capital was brought in to help with the transition from the former owner to 325 Archibald Incorporated, alongside operating company Willowstone Living Group Incorporated. He says improvements will be made.
2: It's a new chapter. Looking forward to meeting everybody. We're not closing doors. We're very open and very transparent with everything. Not everything is going to happen on one day, but they'll see a lot of improvements, a lot of well taken care as a tenant should be.
1: The retirement residence has had a number of issues in the past that resulted in multiple orders to SMS Property Trust from the Thunder Bay District Health Unit, as well as orders from Thunder Bay Fire for alleged fire code violations. A new protocol is being put in place to better coordinate volunteer search teams during missing person investigations in Thunder Bay. City police say the change is part of their ongoing efforts to improve how searches are organized and carried out. Chief Darcy Fleury provided an update to the Police Services Board meeting.
3: Conversation we had with some of our partners saying, okay, what can we do? How can we do this better? And where can we go? And really capture some of that, some of those abilities that do come to the city to help. And that's kind of what we wanted to do. Keeping in mind that there's responsibility on the police service to be that lead for many different reasons, primarily because some of these cases do turn into being criminal activity, and we have to maintain the integrity of those investigations.
1: Thunder Bay Police say they remain committed to continuously improving missing person investigations with a focus on timely responses, consistency, and collaboration. Enbridge Gas has announced it's closing its customer contact center in Thunder Bay. The move is going to impact 24 positions. A company spokesperson says there are plans to transition the work to other locations within Ontario. Prime Minister Mark Carney is preparing to deliver a speech at the European Parliament to cap off his whirlwind visit to Europe. His address comes after the European Commission president laid out the case for why she wants to open the door for Canada to become the first associate member of the European Union. President Trump suggests if Canada does that, he may consider it a hostile act. Kelly Malone reports.
4: Speaking to reporters after landing in North Carolina, the president said if it's done with bad intentions, he may respond with tariffs.
5: If they do that, if I think it's at all a hostile act, I will put very serious tariffs or stop trading with Europe on many things.
4: Earlier Wednesday, Prime Minister Mark Carney listened in the front row of the State of the European Union address as the European Commission president laid out the case for the closer relationship. Trump also called Canada a terrible trade partner after earlier in the day further escalating the trade war with America's northern neighbor. Trump signed a memorandum directing federal agencies overseeing government procurement in the U.S. to remove all products of Canadian origin. A White House official speaking on background said that order wasn't related to the European Union forging closer ties with Canada. Kelly Malone, The Canadian Press, Washington.
1: 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I'm Katie Nichols. Sports is next.
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7: Toronto had a 5-1 win to close out a home series with Detroit as Cleveland won again over the White Sox 6-3. It bumps Chicago down to the third wild card spot, a game and a half up on the Jays, who are off today. Detroit is playing the White Sox tonight. Texas finishes up a series at home with Boston after beating the Red Sox 7-3. In the National League, Pete Crow Armstrong continues to build his MVP case with a two-home run game as the Chicago Cubs beat Atlanta 8-4. He's got 44 home runs now, and that's a new franchise record for left-handers. And San Diego expanded its lead for the final wild card with a 9-3 win against Colorado as Arizona came up short to Miami 4-3. Thunder Bay's Jordan Staal has signed a one-year extension with Carolina, taking him through 2028. Now, this is worth $900,000, but includes another $9 million in bonuses and incentives. The 38-year-old captain led the Hurricanes to the Stanley Cup championship, winning the Conn Smythe Trophy as the playoff MVP. And Drew Drew Doughty has been named captain of the LA Kings. The 36-year-old defenseman was a key piece in their Stanley Cup victories in 2012 and 2014. That's sports. I'm Brian Wyatt.
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1: Cloudy today, but a high of 19. Clear tonight, down to 3. Tomorrow, sunshine on the way with a high of 15. Then on Saturday, sunny again and a high of 19. Right now in Thunder Bay, it's 10. In Atikokan, you can expect mainly cloud cover. Possible showers this morning with a high of 17. Clear tonight, down to 2. Chance of frost as well. Tomorrow, though, sunshine, a high of 18. And sunny again on Saturday with a high of 18. Right now in Atikokan, it's 12.

0: 91.5 CKPR Thunder Bay's radio station with Avril Lavigne. It's 6:10. Hello, it's Thunder Bay's morning show with Brad and Katie.
1: Wow, was it ever a gorgeous day yesterday? And it's going to be warm again today. Just kind of cloudy for the day, and that's all right. A high of 19. Right now in the city, it is 11. Do have a heads up. There is intermittent 911 outages across the province for OPP serviced areas. As far as I know, this does not affect city services for calling 911, just for OPP areas. So that's outside of the city and such, and other communities. So if you do have an emergency, they do ask that you call the non-emergency line for your emergency. They will respond as they do normally through that. Updates will be posted to tvnewswatch.com as they become available. Last night, Bradley, it was another night where I proved that I am, yes, fitness.
0: You are fitness.
1: I am fitness.
0: Tell me more.
1: I had another Pilates class.
0: This is your second one now,
1: yes.
0: Right? Yeah.
1: Now, I'm full frontal honesty here. I paid for all 8 classes up front because if I'm financially invested, I'm more inclined to attend. So I was like, okay. Whilst I wasn't feeling inspired to go, I went because I paid for it and I did enjoy it the last time. Now, the last class was the introductory class. It was, this is how, and it's on the machine. So if you ever see a Pilates machine, it's got like ropes and there's like a sliding thing on a track that you go back and forth on. That's how you work some of your muscles.
0: Okay.
1: So it was an introduction on like how to use it, how to set it up, how to be safe and not cut your finger off, you know, the usual.
0: Okay, good. Yeah. Which is important.
1: Yes. But there wasn't a lot of working out in that class. But I was like, okay, what do I expect for this one? Sweating. I expected there was sweating for this class last night, Bradley. I have reinvigorated muscles that I didn't know I had or that I wasn't even using because of, I guess, the amount of sitting I do in my life. Like, I left that class sore and out of breath, despite it being a slower paced class.
0: Okay.
1: There's no cardio in this class.
0: No.
1: It was straight, like, very structured, smooth movements.
0: Okay.
1: And it was hard.
0: So you were sore last night. How are you doing this morning?
1: I'm sore today. I can still sit down successfully and not wince, which is great, and I do appreciate that. But I'm like, okay, yes, I did actually work out my body as I sit here with a donut in front of me.
0: That's true.
1: So that's how that goes today.
0: Katie's double-fisted donuts today because I worked it off last night.
1: Yeah, it was, well, and it's by a McDonald's. So, like, it's hard not to also stop there on the way home because I didn't have dinner beforehand. I had an apple. So, like, but it was a really good class. I'm glad that I went. And I am actually looking forward to the next one.
0: Okay.
1: So, again, to just really prove the point that I am fitness, Bradley.
0: Good for you.
1: Yep.
0: Good for you.
1: Thank you.
0: It's 6:13. We do have a lane closure to tell you about that's coming up right after this.
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0: Good morning. It's 6:16. There is going to be a lane closure today on Water Street.
1: Mm-hmm.
0: Water Street's going to be down to one lane. That's between Bay Street and First Avenue. And they started the work yesterday. They're going to be doing that throughout the week here. It should last until about Saturday, depending on how things go and how things go with the weather. They're just working on the asphalt.
1: All right.
0: Repaving, doing that kind
1: of
0: stuff.
1: So. That'll be nice, because I know that section of road is to be desired.
0: Yeah, it's a little bumpy, huh?
1: Just a little, so but be happy for that.
0: I keep away from that area if you can, because it's not down to one lane each way, like down to one lane, period.
1: Just so, one.
0: Yeah.
1: Everybody has to share one.
0: Exactly.
1: Yep. So,
0: here's the Spice Girls with Stop, Thunder Bay's radio station, 91.5 CKPR.

0: 91.5 CKPR, Thunder Bay's radio station with the Spice Girls. It's 6:20 and we're Thunder Bay's morning show with Brad and Katie.
1: I remember once when I was little, I was singing with some friends on their front lawn. I was probably like 9 or 10.
0: Mm-hmm.
1: And we were singing that song and like doing the dance and stuff. And I remember singing the Sporty Spice part at the end. Uh-huh. And my friend's mom was like, "Oh, you like to be Sporty Spice?" And I was deeply offended.
0: Oh, were you?
1: Because I was a big Ginger Spice fan.
0: Oh.
1: And so for her to be like, "You like Sporty?" And she was just being nice. Like, she wasn't being mean or anything. She was like, "Oh, you like it?" And I was like, "No." So that's a visceral memory that comes back every time I hear that song. It's going to be cloudy today. I have 19 right now in the city. It's 11.
0: So Jordan Stahl signed the contract extension there. You know, you just brought the Stanley Cup home this summer.
1: Oh, yeah. Thank God. I was worried he was going to be unemployed for a minute.
0: Well, he's playing this season anyways.
1: Mm.
0: He had signed, he's going to be doing it for two more seasons at least. He was already signed for this upcoming season, but then he signed a one-year extension on top of that.
1: Okay, so he didn't have to start, you know, printing off resumes and seeing who might be hiring.
0: Yeah.
1: Dodged a bullet there, Jordy.
0: I like the way the extension works here. He signed it. He's getting paid $900,000.
1: That's a salary?
0: You're thinking that's kind of low for somebody like Jordan Stahl? No, there was a $4.1 million signing bonus.
1: Oh, of course. Yeah. What was I thinking?
0: Yeah, and up to $5 million in incentives. So this whole thing could be worth $10
1: million. I'm sorry. Incentives?
0: Yeah.
1: In sport? What sort of, other than like, yeah, we want to win the cup again, what other incentives does he have to meet?
0: Could have something to do with how many points he gets on the season, like how many goals or assists.
1: Really?
0: Yeah.
1: I would have never thought about that.
0: Yeah, I don't know. I don't know what's all in his incentives, but that's the first thing that comes to mind.
1: Because some non-sport regular employers, like as an employee, you have like goals you have to meet quarterly and sales and whatever, blah, blah, blah. That stuff makes sense to me. But I literally have never thought in my life that that would also be relatable to an athlete, a sports job.
0: Yeah. Yeah,
1: really?
0: But it happens. Yeah.
1: And
0: happens
1: if he doesn't,
0: a lot. Well, you know, I watch football. It happens a lot in football too.
1: Yeah. I guess, eh? If you can score 10 touchdowns, if you get a 1,000-yard season, blah, blah, blah.
0: Yeah, exactly.
1: Oh.
0: Well, there you go.
1: I've learned so much today.
0: It's also called very creative paperwork when you're with
1: guess,
0: the team. Yeah.
1: Yeah. So I guess that would get them under the cap. Isn't there salary caps for things?
0: Yeah. I don't know what it is in hockey off the top of my head.
1: Do you know what? I'm asking a lot of questions that I really don't, you know, need the answers for. The likelihood of retention is low. Well, congrats, Jordan. Definitely earned it, for sure.
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0: Good morning, it's 626. Coming up to tomorrow already on Friday, Marina Park's going to be a busy place.
1: It is 6 until 10. It is Arts and Culture Under the Lights. It's a big cultural thing the city's putting on.
0: Yeah, many stages going on. On one of the main stages, there's going to be performances from the Chinese Music and Dance Troupe, World Culture Dance, Arabella Middle Eastern Dance Academy, and Thai Healing Center dancers. That's on the main stage.
1: It's going to be a good time. Lots of food vendors happening, different artist demonstrations. It's all at Marina Park tomorrow from 6 till 10. Totally free to attend. Go check it out.
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1: I'm Katie Nichols. Here's what's happening in Thunder Bay. According to a Markham-based company, Vickers Manor has a new owner. Big North Capital's Director of Real Estate Development, John Algeria, says they were brought in to help with the transition between the former owner and the new owner, 325 Archibald Incorporated, along with an operating company. He says the work is already underway to see what happens next.
2: I took a walk through. I looked at it, evaluated what needs to be done, what needs to be brought up for the better living of the tenants. We are addressing that very quickly. So there's some problems with the heating system. There's some problems with the boiler systems. There's some problems with electrical.
1: He calls it a new chapter and reiterates that the retirement residence is not closing its doors. City Council unanimously approved a zoning bylaw amendment to allow construction of 4 apartments and 40 rooming units of transitional housing and emergency shelter at the Adnac Hotel on Simpson Street. Urban Alley is behind the project and hopes to have it ready for use in a year and a half. Council also unanimously approved a series of official plan and zoning bylaw amendments to allow for neighborhood commercial areas and a residential subdivision in the Central Avenue area. Now that it has been approved, staff will work on readying the property for further development, including road and infrastructure work over the next 2 to 3 years. In sports, Toronto held on for a 5-1 win over Detroit, closing out a home series. The Jays are off today and start their final regular season road trip tomorrow night in Texas. The win leaves them 1.5 games out of the final wild card spot. Chicago White Sox now hold it after losing again yesterday to Cleveland 6-3. The Guardians are now the leaders in the Central Division. For these stories and more, you can find them at tvnewswatch.com. I'm Katie Nichols.
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1: Cloudy today, but a high of 19. Clear tonight, down to 3. Tomorrow, sunshine with a high of 15. Then sunny again on Saturday and a high of 19. Right now in Thunder Bay, it's 10.
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2: Cloud cover today and a high of 19. Right now in the city, it is 11. Just a heads up, there is that 911 outage for OPP serviced areas. 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That one is open and accessible. Any details and updates will be published to tvnewswatch.com.
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1: Spider-Man, the new movie, Brand New Day, is like the biggest movie ever. It is the highest grossing movie of all time with $937 million.
2: Okay.
1: Now, we should point out that's only the numbers that they measured from the U.S.
2: Well, that's still a lot of dollars.
1: Yeah, that beats out Star Wars The Force Awakens. That used to have the top spot. Now, around the planet, globally, it's in third place. Behind Avatar and Avengers Endgame, but it looks like it'll pass those real soon, too.
2: Wow. Mm-hmm. Okay, that's...
1: It surprises me a little. Not that it's a good movie. I saw the movie.
2: Yeah.
1: It's a good movie, but it's like the best of all time.
2: Okay.
1: I don't think so.
2: Interesting.
1: Like, I enjoyed it. It was good.
2: Yeah, we do like Tom Holland.
1: Yeah.
2: It seems that Travis Kelce was accidentally swindled. Yeah, his name was in a Ponzi scheme, not because he was a fraudster, but because he was swindled out of we don't know how much. So there was a guy who was asking for investments. Well, people invested, including Travis Kelce. The guy invested the money, and then the investment went down. But the guy didn't tell that to his investors. He was like, no, everything's doing great. Invest more. And that's how you get a Ponzi scheme. The guys, too alleged, have taken around $35 million, while investors initially gave 10, and that's what he initially started with.
1: Okay.
2: And then still asked for more, and Travis Kelce's name is a part of that. The guy was convicted and is heading to jail. I just want to know how much.
1: I know how much.
2: How much money did Travis Kelce give this guy? And was it before he met Taylor? Or was it during? Where are we with that? I'm just interested to know.
1: Chris Harrison is back. You know, the former host of The Bachelor. You know, he's the guy that essentially lost his job. He didn't make racist comments, but he kind of defended a contestant's past racist behavior, and that's why he got ousted from the show.
2: Right. Okay.
1: But he is back. He's got a new matchmaking show.
2: Of course.
1: And he kind of takes a shot at the old show, The Bachelor, in the promo for this one.
5: Roses fade. True love lasts forever. The Vow, a new series about finding true love. Coming this November, only on Fox News.

0: on Fox Nation.
1: The Vow.
2: Well, well, well. Okay, I guess we'll have to see how this one does.
1: Yeah, November 11th, it'll be out. And he steps across, almost steps on a rose in the promo on the video. Mm. So, like, taking a shot at the Bachelor.
2: Yeah, there. Absolutely.
1: What are they going to hand out instead? Like, here's a cactus? I don't know. Guess we got to wait to find out. That's your Pop Pulse. We'll do it again at 8:40 this morning.
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0: 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It's 6:49, and we're Brad and Katie.
1: Kind of cloudy today, but a high of 19 right now in Thunder Bay. It's 11.
0: Countries with the highest life expectancies. The new list for the year has been released.
1: Okay.
0: And countries that ranked highest, they tend to be like wealthier countries overall and better healthcare systems.
1: And I feel smaller. I feel like they're smaller countries.
0: It's true in a lot of cases here. Monaco is 86.4 years, which is the highest. That's number one.
1: Ooh.
0: That's the average life expectancy.
1: And it's a small, physically, it's a small country.
0: Mm-hmm. Yeah. San Marino is right behind in second place.
1: I didn't even know where that is.
0: Yeah, in Liechtenstein. If we move to Liechtenstein, that's in third place with 84.8 years. Hmm. Switzerland is in fourth place.
1: Okay.
0: And then there was a tie for fifth between Andorra and Japan.
1: Really?
0: Yeah. I'd never heard of Andorra. I thought that was
1: I've heard of Andorra, but I haven't heard of San Marino.
0: Okay. Andorra. I always thought that was the planet from Avatar movies.
1: Oh, okay. I thought you were thinking Star Wars. That's what I was waiting for. Do you know what I feel all these countries
0: have in common? Yeah.
1: Is fresh mountainous air.
0: Possibly. I think you're right.
1: Yeah.
0: Yeah.
1: And we only got one small section of fresh mountainous air here in Canada. That's out in the Rockies.
0: Where did Canada finish on this? We're in 25th place.
1: Okay.
0: With 83.05.
1: That's not bad.
0: Yeah. Well, the most important thing, and I had to look this up, is did we beat the U.S.? And
1: obviously.
0: Yes, we did. They're in 48th place.
1: Kicking the bucket younger, aren't they?
0: That's right.
1: Yeah, it's because they don't have as much fresh mountainous air as we do.
0: That's right.
1: But we don't have as much as Switzerland.
0: It's 6:51 coming up here. We're going to find out more about the Jorgen Ballet that's coming to town. That's on the way here after 7 o'clock.
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0: 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It continues here. And tomorrow we're going to be over at Reed's.
1: That's right.
0: Get that bonus code word.
1: Mm-hmm. From 11 till 1. So stop on by, get that bonus code word, and also be listening for all the other payday code words. 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
2: I'm Katie Nichols. Here's what's happening in Thunder Bay. Vickers Manor now has a new owner, according to Markham-based Big North Capital Incorporated. The company's director of real estate development, John Algirias, says Big North Capital was brought in to help with the transition from the former owner to 325 Archibald Incorporated, alongside operating company Willowstone Living Group Incorporated. He says improvements will be made.
3: It's a new chapter. Looking forward to meeting everybody. We're not closing doors. We're very open and very transparent with everything. Not everything is going to happen on one day, but they'll see a lot of improvements, a lot of well-taken care as a tenant should be.
2: The retirement residence has had a number of issues in the past that resulted in multiple orders to SMS Property Trust from the Thunder Bay District Health Unit, as well as orders from Thunder Bay Fire for alleged fire code violations. A new protocol is being put in place to better coordinate volunteer search teams during missing person investigations in Thunder Bay. City police say the change is part of their ongoing efforts to improve how searches are organized and carried out. Chief Darcy Fleury provided an update to the Police Services Board meeting.
4: The conversation we had with some of our partners saying, okay, what can we do? You know, how can we do this better? And where can we go? And really capture some of that, some of those abilities that do come to the city to help. And that's kind of what we wanted to do. Keeping in mind that there's responsibility on the police service to be that lead for many different reasons, primarily because some of these cases do turn into being criminal activity, and we have to maintain the integrity of those investigations.
2: Thunder Bay Police say they remain committed to continuously improving missing person investigations with a focus on timely responses, consistency, and collaboration. Enbridge Gas has announced it's closing its customer contact center in Thunder Bay. The move is going to impact 24 positions. A company spokesperson says there are plans to transition the work to other locations within Ontario. Prime Minister Mark Carney is preparing to deliver a speech at the European Parliament to cap off his whirlwind visit to Europe. His address comes after the European Commission president laid out the case for why she wants to open the door for Canada to become the first associate member of the European Union. President Trump suggests if Canada does that, he may consider it a hostile act. Kelly Malone reports.
5: Speaking to reporters after landing in North Carolina, the president said if it's done with bad intentions, he may respond with tariffs.
6: If they do that, if I think it's at all a hostile act, I will put very serious tariffs or stop trading with Europe on many things.
5: Earlier Wednesday, Prime Minister Mark Carney listened in the front row of the State of the European Union address as the European Commission president laid out the case for the closer relationship. Trump also called Canada a terrible trade partner after earlier in the day further escalating the trade war with America's northern neighbor. Trump signed a memorandum directing federal agencies overseeing government procurement in the U.S. to remove all products of Canadian origin. A White House official speaking on background said that order wasn't related to the European Union forging closer ties with Canada. Kelly Malone, the Canadian Press, Washington.
2: 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I'm Katie Nichols. Sports is next.
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9: Toronto rebounded from a pair of home losses to Detroit for a 5-1 win yesterday afternoon, closing out the series. Now the Jays are off today, opening a series in Texas tomorrow night. They're 1.5 games back now of the Chicago White Sox for the final American League wild card. Cleveland took over the Central Division lead yesterday with a 6-3 win over the Sox. Texas beat Boston 7-3, and key games today have Detroit opening in Chicago and Boston at Texas. Other highlights, Pete Crow Armstrong hit his 43rd and 44th home runs, and the Cubs defeated Atlanta 8-4. He set a new franchise record for left-handed hitters. Our national men's volleyball team has earned a silver medal after a 3-2 loss to the U.S. in the Norseca Continental Volleyball Championship Final in Moncton, and they'll compete in the final qualification stage tomorrow with a spot in the 2028 L.A. Olympics to be decided on Saturday. Junior high school football season opens today. Westgate plays St. Ignatius at 5 at the Fort William Stadium, and that's followed by Hammarskjöld and St. Patrick at 7. Senior schedule kicks off tomorrow. And the NFL week is opening with the Detroit Lions in Buffalo against the Bills. That's sports. I'm Brian Wyatt.
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2: Cloudy today, but a high of 19. Clear tonight, down to 3. Tomorrow, sunshine on the way with a high of 15. Then on Saturday, sunny again and a high of 19. Right now in Thunder Bay, it's 10. In Atikokan, you can expect mainly cloud cover. Possible showers this morning with a high of 17. Clear tonight, down to 2. Chance of frost as well. Tomorrow, though, sunshine, a high of 18. And sunny again on Saturday with a high of 18. Right now in Atikokan, it's 12.
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1: 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It's 7:10. Morning, it's Brad and Katie.
2: It's going to be a cloudy one today, but warm, a high of 19. Right now in the city, it is 10. I've got it posted up at tbnewswatch.com. Intermittent 911 outages across Ontario for OPP serviced area. It is not affecting city police. So if you do have an emergency for 911 and you are outside of the city and the OPP services your area, you are urged to call their non-emergency line and treat it as the 911 line. As this develops and gets fixed and whatnot, that'll be posted and information will be updated at tbnewswatch.com.
1: We're Thunder Bay's Morning Show with Brad and Katie. And joining us on the phone, we have Bengt Jørgen, who is the Artistic Director for Ballet Jørgen. Hello.
3: Hello. Thanks for having me.
2: Thank you so much for joining us. You've got A Midsummer Night's Dream coming up in October. This is like barely a few weeks away. And I was noticing that there's a bit of a Canadian twist happening for your version.
3: Yeah, it's set in northern Alberta, 1951, and it's connected to what was then the royal tour of Princess Elizabeth and Prince Philip. And they took a train straight across Canada, stopped in lots of places, including Thunder Bay, as far as I know. And we just thought, since this is a great story and it has some royals in it, let's tie it into a real event and have some fun with it.
1: Now, it's a Midsummer Night's Dream. A Shakespeare classic. People are going to have fun at this one. This one's a comedy, right?
3: This is pure comedy. You will be laughing, and you'll be laughing whether you're 4 or 94. I can tell you we toured it nationally, and we're wrapping this tour up with a few shows in the fall, and people just have loved it. 10 out of 10 is usually what they say, and everybody's laughing. So if you want to have a good time, this is it. This is the show you want to see.
1: And you're looking for people of all ages. Anybody can come to this one, right?
3: Yeah, it's a family show. Ballet is all about family. You know, three generations. So you can bring your grandparents if you're a kid, or, you know, if you're a parent, you can bring your kids and your parents, etc. So, yeah, it's about having fun with the family.
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1: It's 7:15. There's going to be a lane closure again today on Water Street. They're going to be down to one lane.
2: Yeah.
1: And that's between Bay Street and First Avenue.
2: Yes.
1: They're working on paving, things like that. They started the work yesterday, and it should go, you know, depending on how things go and the weather, they should wrap it up sometime on Saturday, probably.
2: That'll be nice. So, yeah, those lanes are going to be closed, and it will be down to just one lane for everybody to share.
1: Yeah.
2: So... good luck with that. Probably best to avoid the area.
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0: 91.5 CKPR, Thunder Bay's radio station with the Backstreet Boys. It's 7:19 and we're Thunder Bay's morning show with Brad and Katie.
1: It's going to be cloudy today, but a high of 19. Right now in Thunder Bay, it's 10.
2: And now, three things you didn't know yesterday.
0: Katie, according to one scientific study, the most universally liked scent is lime.
1: What? Really?
0: Mm-hmm.
1: I thought you were going to say like vanilla or cinnamon.
0: Or maybe even some type of, you know, well, I guess vanilla
1: fresh
0: is
1: linen.
0: A flower. Yeah.
1: Lavender.
0: Lime.
1: Lime is the most liked scent.
0: Mm-hmm.
1: Interesting. Okay.
0: Thing number two, people with lactose intolerance are normal. People without lactose intolerance are mutants.
1: What?
0: Humans all used to be lactose intolerant, and people who aren't have a mutated gene that allows them to process dairy.
1: Really?
0: Mm-hmm.
1: Interesting. So there's a small amount of normies, and the general population are not normies.
0: Exactly.
1: Wow.
0: And the third thing, the mascot for Vlasic Pickles is a stork. Because storks are associated with pregnancy, and Vlasic wants pregnant women craving pickles to choose their brand.
1: Oh my gosh. It's all a ploy. Really?
0: Yeah.
1: I would never have thought that connection. I just thought it would have been like some old-timey storks used to like pickles, or I don't know, something
0: weird
1: from
0: like the
1: 50s.
0: Yeah, that's kind of what I thought as well.
1: Interesting. Yeah. All right. Well, the more you know.
0: That's three things you didn't know yesterday. Big brain on Brad coming up. We have a $136 prize pack on the way.
1: We do.
0: It includes two passes for the Medieval Fair, which is coming up a few weeks, October 10th and 11th at the Hymers Fairgrounds.
1: Mm-hmm. Also, a pair of tickets in there for Supreme Drag Sovereign Pride Pageant and a pair of tickets for each night of the Thunder Wolves home opening games over their weekend, which is next weekend.
0: That's all on the way here in about 15 minutes.

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11: 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Our kid co-host for this week, Emily Cooper, is in the house. We'll be checking in with her in just a few minutes. 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
2: I'm Katie Nichols. Here's what's happening in Thunder Bay. According to a Markham-based company, Vickers Manor has a new owner. Big North Capital's Director of Real Estate Development, John Algeria, says they were brought in to help with the transition between the former owner and the new owner, 325 Archibald Incorporated, along with an operating company. He says the work is already underway to see what happens next.
3: I took a walk through. I looked at it, evaluated what needs to be done, what needs to be brought up for the better living of the tenants. We are addressing that very quickly. So there's some problems with the heating system. There's some problems with the boiler systems. There's some problems with electrical.
2: He calls it a new chapter and reiterates that the retirement residence is not closing its doors. City Council unanimously approved a zoning bylaw amendment to allow construction of 4 apartments and 40 rooming units of transitional housing and emergency shelter at the Adnac Hotel on Simpson Street. Urban Alley is behind the project and hopes to have it ready for use in a year and a half. Council also unanimously approved a series of official plan and zoning bylaw amendments to allow for neighborhood commercial areas and a residential subdivision in the Central Avenue area. Now that it has been approved, staff will work on readying the property for further development, including road and infrastructure work over the next 2 to 3 years. In sports, Toronto held on for a 5-1 win over Detroit, closing out a home series. The Jays are off today and start their final regular season road trip tomorrow night in Texas. The win leaves them 1.5 games out of the final wild card spot. Chicago White Sox now hold it after losing again yesterday to Cleveland 6-3. The Guardians are now the leaders in the Central Division. For these stories and more, you can find them at tvnewswatch.com. I'm Katie Nichols.
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2: Cloudy today, but a high of 19. Clear tonight, down to 3. Tomorrow, sunshine with a high of 15. Then sunny again on Saturday, and a high of 19. Right now in Thunder Bay, it's 10.
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0: 91.5 CKPR, Thunder Bay's radio station. There's Sia with Cheap Thrills. It's 7:37, and it's Thunder Bay's morning show with Brad and Katie and Emily. Emily Cooper, woo-hoo, who is our first kid co-host of the season, is joining us of the school year. Hi, Emily.
1: Hi.
0: Welcome. Hey, you're the first one. Isn't that awesome?
1: Yeah.
0: Okay, your first job, though, is to read the weather. So why don't you read the weather for us, okay?
1: Okay, today high of 19, right now it is 10.
2: Woohoo! Yes! Look at you, expert level. We barely even had one practice and you've already nailed it. This is exciting. You are just giddy over there. Were you like really, really excited when you got up this morning?
1: Yeah.
2: You sat bolt upright out of bed and you're like, today's the day.
1: Yeah.
0: Did you have to wake up a little bit earlier today?
1: Yeah.
0: Yeah.
2: Oh, okay, but you had breakfast and all that?
1: Mm-hmm.
2: Yeah, what'd you have for breakfast?
1: Waffles.
2: So if we were to figure out what her rap name is, Brad, it would be the color of your shirt and the last thing you ate.
0: Okay.
2: So the color of your shirt, we'll do pink because you're wearing a sweater.
0: Yeah.
2: So pink waffles. That would be your rap star name. That's a pretty cool one.
0: Who did you bring with you? You've got a stuffy with you. Who's that?
1: This is my special stuffy Bear Bear.
2: Mm-hmm.
1: So I was sleeping last night, and I was like, where's Bear Bear? And then I woke up this morning, and then I saw him on the table beside the two bracelets I made you guys.
2: Ooh, which are lovely, by the way. And you had no idea, but it also matches my outfit today because they're kind of pink and purple.

0: Okay. I'm on the up and up with how old kids are and what grade they're in. So you're in grade three. Got it. And how's grade three going?
1: Good.
0: Yeah? Because it's you just started grade three.
1: Yeah.
0: Okay. And it's there's no more carpet time or anything like that?
1: Well, if you want to, you could go to the carpet. If you want to stay at your desk, you could sit at your desk. And then there's also a couch in our classroom.
0: What?
1: So, yeah.
0: Really? You have a couch?
1: Yeah.
0: I don't have a couch.
1: Just on the, beside the carpet.
0: Uh-huh.
1: And, so we have this whiteboard, and it says, so at the bottom one, it says who's going to be on the couch. Like, let's say...
0: Oh, like a star of the day?
1: It says Emma. Like, let's say it says my friend Emma, then she would be the picker of a couch, and she gets to pick two people.
0: Ooh.
1: For the whole day.
0: Okay. That's like an executive couch.
2: Yeah, no kidding.
0: We should look into getting one of those for here.
2: I think we should, yeah.
0: We've got to talk to the boss about that.
2: I'd be on the couch all day if I could.
0: Jeez, you'd be spread out on the couch. There'd be no room for anybody else.
2: Watch the TV.
0: Hey, Emily, we got to play a little game here. Big Brain on Brad. Can you help us out with that?
1: Yeah.
0: Okay. Excellent. Give us a call on the Dominion Motors Talk and Text line. We want to play with you. We've got this $100+ prize pack here to give away. 807-346-2577.
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2: Joining us this morning, we have Brett on the phone. Hello, Brett.
10: Hello.
0: Good morning, Brett. How are you?
10: I am good. How about you guys?
0: We are excellent. We've got Emily here. She's our kid co-host today. She's going to be helping you out, all right?
10: Right on.
0: Excellent. Just so we're all on the same page, how this is going to work, I've got some questions here that I'm going to ask to Brad, and then he's going to answer. But Brett, it's up to you. You need to let us know if you think Brad is right or wrong, and Emily's going to weigh in on this. Are you ready?
10: I'm ready.
0: Excellent.
2: You ready, Emily?
1: Yep.
2: Okay.
0: Fantastical. Bradley, first question. What is the only phase of the moon that can give us a solar eclipse? Is it a new moon, a banana moon, or a full moon?
2: The solar eclipse?
0: Hmm.
2: Okay, so which one is that? I'm trying to think. I'm going to go full moon.
0: You believe full moon. Emily, what do you think? Do you think Brad's right or wrong?

0: I think he might be right.
1: You think he might be right? Brad, it's up to you. Do you think Brad's right or wrong?
2: Sorry to say this, but I think they're wrong.
1: Brett, you would be correct. Yeah. It is a new moon.
3: Okay.
1: That actually does it.
3: Yeah.
1: For the solar eclipse, the not a lunar eclipse.
3: Yeah, I got them mixed up.
1: I know.
3: But the important part is that Brett got it right.
1: Mm-hmm. Emily, you're doing great too, okay?
0: Okay.
1: Bradley, second question. What is believed to be created when a star collapses? Is it a black hole, a time warp, or a sunrise?
3: Okay, so come again?
1: What happens when a star collapses?
3: Uh-huh.
1: Does it make a black hole, a time warp, or a sunrise?
3: I'm going to go black hole. Does it make a little black hole?
1: Emily, do you think Brad's right or wrong?
0: Maybe.
1: So you want to say yes?
0: It. Yeah.
1: Okay.
0: I'll go with a yes.
1: Brad, it's up to you. Do you think Brad's right or wrong?
2: A little iffy on this one, but I'll say he's right.
1: That is correct.
3: Oh-ho!
1: Excellent job. Brett, you have won this $136 prize pack, which includes a pair of passes for Supreme Drag Sovereign Pride Pageant. Also, passes for Thunder Bay Medieval Fair coming up, the Thanksgiving long weekend. And we've got game tickets for you as well for the Thunderwolves home opening weekend coming up next weekend. Congratulations.
2: Awesome. Thank you so much.
3: Thank you. Thanks for playing along here this morning, Brett. It's Ray, and where is my husband? Thunder Bay's radio station, 91.5 CKPR.

0: 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It's 7:49, and we're Thunder Bay's morning show with Brad and Katie and Emily. Emily is our kid co-host. Are you having fun so far?
1: Yeah.
0: Yeah? Good. Okay. Now, you did such a great job with our weather forecast last time around. Why don't you do it again for us, okay?
1: Okay. Today, high of 19. Right now, it is 10.
2: Excellent job, expert level. I was just having a look on your application here, and you wrote that sushi is your favorite type of food.
1: Yeah.
2: Okay. What kind of sushi do you like?
1: I like shrimp portera and cucumber sushi.
2: Yeah, the cucumber maki. Yummy. And the shrimp tempura?
1: Yeah.
2: I like the tempura as well, but I like the veggie tempura because it's like nice and crunchy. Still.
1: I also like the fried potato one.
2: Oh, yeah, with the yams or the sweet potatoes? Mm-hmm. Those ones are good.
1: So actually not a long time ago, like a couple days ago maybe, me and my mom went to Wasabi, and so I ordered the potato.
2: Yeah, the tempura.
1: Fried potato tempura, and they didn't have it, so and then instead, she gave me shrimp portera, and I haven't had it in so long.
2: Ooh.
1: So then I tasted it again, and it was so yummy.
2: And you remember that you liked it.
1: With the sauce, and then I remember how the sauce was. It was so good.
2: Yummy. Do you like the spicy green sauce, the wasabi?
1: No.
2: No. That's not for you, eh?
1: No.
0: Now, that's your favorite food, but I also see that you like to cook.
1: Yeah.
0: Yeah? Do you do a lot of cooking at home?
1: I go to cooking classes sometimes.
2: That's cool. What did you have a favorite thing you like to make in those classes?
1: So this one time, I was on my first day of cooking classes, and Mila, my sister, she said you should be making pizza for me because I want some. And we made pizza that day, and she was very happy, but she was also depressed because I put on pineapple on my pizza, and she's like,
0: "That's the best."
2: You like pineapple on your pizza too? This friendship was made to happen. It was destiny.
0: Now, when you cook, do you make a lot of mess? Is there like food everywhere?
1: No, not really.
0: Oh, okay.
2: Excellent. You will be welcome in my kitchen then. I like that. I've got a little giftie here for you. Let me just reach around. So I've got this really cool CKPR swag bag for you. And then I've got some goodies in there. I'm just going to hold them up and show you, okay?
1: Okay.
2: So I've got these cool sunglasses. Ooh, I've got a CKPR water bottle. And then, hold on a second. Where is it? Oh, yep. Here we go. Now, I don't want to jinx it, but I've got a toque in here because you're probably going to need it this winter, but it's a CKPR toque. That's all for you, okay?
1: Okay, thanks.
2: You're welcome.
0: Now, we're going to take a little break, and we're going to come back. You've got a very important job. You get to announce who our next kid co-host is next week, okay?
1: Okay.
0: All right, that's right after this.
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0: It's 7:55. Brad, Katie, and Emily Cooper, who was our kid co-host the very first of this school year, and it's been so much fun having you join us here this morning, Emily. Do you have anybody that you want to say hello to?
1: I have some friends from school, my teacher, and my pets.
2: Yeah, what are their names?
1: So first we have Emma, and then Indy, she's a really good friend, also Emma. And Mr. Karpowicz is my teacher. And then we have Susie, our cat. She is very nice because she's a ragdoll cat, so she doesn't
2: really
1: bother if you, like, pick her up and then put her upside down. She really doesn't care.
2: Nice.
1: And then we have our three fish.
2: Yeah, you want to say hi to your three fish?
1: Yeah, so there's Sebastian, Diamond, my fish, and then my sister Mila's fish Mustard.
2: Oh, what a
0: That's a great name.
2: I love it.
0: Okay, our job for you now is to announce who the next kid co-host is going to be next Thursday. So we've got the piece of paper in front of you there, and can you read the name?
1: So it is Rosalie.
0: That's right. Rosalie Lawson.
2: Congratulations, Rosalie. And what school does Rosalie go to?
1: She goes to LC McGill Elementary School.
0: Perfect.
2: Excellent. Congratulations, Rosalie. You're going to be our very next CKPR Kid co-host. Emily, you have done a magical job today. Thank you so much for coming in, for these bracelets, and for hanging out with us.
1: You're welcome.
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0: before you go, there's something I want you to have.
1: Oh, it's beautiful. But wait a minute, isn't this...
0: Shh. Yeah, yes it is.
1: But I thought the old lady dropped it into the ocean in the air.
0: Well, baby, I went down and got it for you.

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3: I'm Katie Nichols. Here's what's happening in Thunder Bay. Vickers Manor now has a new owner, according to Markham-based Big North Capital Incorporated. The company's director of real estate development, John Algerias, says Big North Capital was brought in to help with the transition from the former owner to 325 Archibald Incorporated, alongside operating company Willowstone Living Group Incorporated. He says improvements will be made.
4: It's a new chapter. Looking forward to meeting everybody. We're not closing doors. We're very open and very transparent with everything. Not everything is going to happen on one day, but they'll see a lot of improvements, a lot of well taken care as a tenant should be.
3: The retirement residence has had a number of issues in the past that resulted in multiple orders to SMS Property Trust from the Thunder Bay District Health Unit, as well as orders from Thunder Bay Fire for alleged fire code violations. A new protocol is being put in place to better coordinate volunteer search teams during missing person investigations in Thunder Bay. City police say the change is part of their ongoing efforts to improve how searches are organized and carried out. Chief Darcy Fleury provided an update to the Police Services Board meeting.
5: The conversation we had with some of our partners saying, okay, what can we do? You know, how can we do this better? And where can we go? And really capture some of that, some of those abilities that do come to the city to help. And that's kind of what we wanted to do. Keeping in mind that there's responsibility on the police service to be that lead for many different reasons, primarily because some of these cases do turn into being criminal activity, and we have to maintain the integrity of those investigations.
3: Thunder Bay Police say they remain committed to continuously improving missing person investigations with a focus on timely responses, consistency, and collaboration. Enbridge Gas has announced it's closing its customer contact center in Thunder Bay. The move is going to impact 24 positions. A company spokesperson says there are plans to transition the work to other locations within Ontario. Prime Minister Mark Carney is preparing to deliver a speech at the European Parliament to cap off his whirlwind visit to Europe. His address comes after the European Commission president laid out the case for why she wants to open the door for Canada to become the first associate member of the European Union. President Trump suggests if Canada does that, he may consider it a hostile act. Kelly Malone reports.
6: Speaking to reporters after landing in North Carolina, the president said if it's done with bad intentions, he may respond with tariffs.
7: If they do that, if I think it's at all a hostile act, I will put very serious tariffs or stop trading with Europe on many things.
6: Earlier Wednesday, Prime Minister Mark Carney listened in the front row of the State of the European Union address as the European Commission president laid out the case for the closer relationship. Trump also called Canada a terrible trade partner after earlier in the day further escalating the trade war with America's northern neighbor. Trump signed a memorandum directing federal agencies overseeing government procurement in the U.S. to remove all products of Canadian origin. A White House official speaking on background said that order wasn't related to the European Union forging closer ties with Canada. Kelly Malone, the Canadian Press, Washington.
3: For these stories and more, you can find them at tbnewswatch.com. I'm Katie Nichols. Sports is next.
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10: Toronto had a 5-1 win to close out a home series with Detroit as Cleveland won again over the White Sox 6-3. It bumps Chicago down to the third wild card spot, a game and a half up on the Jays, who are off today. Detroit is playing the White Sox tonight. Texas finishes up a series at home with Boston after beating the Red Sox 7-3. In the National League, Pete Crow Armstrong continues to build his MVP case with a 2-home run game as the Chicago Cubs beat Atlanta 8-4. He's got 44 home runs now, and that's a new franchise record for left-handers. And San Diego expanded its lead for the final wild card with a 9-3 win against Colorado as Arizona came up short to Miami 4-3. Thunder Bay's Jordan Staal has signed signed a one-year extension with Carolina, taking him through 2028. Now, this is worth $900,000, but includes another $9 million in bonuses and incentives. The 38-year-old captain led the Hurricanes to the Stanley Cup Championship, winning the Conn Smythe Trophy as the playoff MVP. And Drew Doughty has been named captain of the LA Kings. The 36-year-old defenseman was a key piece in their Stanley Cup victories in 2012 and 2014. That's sports. I'm Brian Wyatt.
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3: Cloudy today, but a high of 19. Clear tonight, down to 3. Tomorrow, sunshine on the way with a high of 15. Then on Saturday, sunny again and a high of 19. Right now in Thunder Bay, it's 10. In Atikokan, you can expect mainly cloud cover. Possible showers this morning with a high of 17. Clear tonight, down to 2. Chance of frost as well. Tomorrow, though, sunshine, a high of 18. And sunny again on Saturday with a high of 18. Right now in Atikokan, it's 12.
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0: 91.5 CKPR, Thunder Bay's radio station, I don't care. There is Ed Sheeran and Justin Bieber. It's 8:11, and we're Thunder Bay's morning show with Brad and Katie.
1: It's going to be kind of a warmish day today. Cloudy with a high of 19. Right now in Thunder Bay, it is 10.
0: The new results from surveys and stats about life expectancies. In which country has the highest life expectancy?
1: Ooh.
0: Like how old do you live to in other countries, in
1: okay.
0: this country? The top countries, and it seems that the top countries, they tend to be like kind of wealthier countries, and they have good healthcare systems.
1: Yeah.
0: Yeah.
1: Interesting.
0: Number one is Monaco.
1: Really?
0: And the life expectancy, the average life expectancy in Monaco is 86.4 years.
1: Oh.
0: Yeah.
1: That's it, eh?
0: Yeah.
1: Interesting.
0: You were hoping for more, were you?
1: Well, I didn't know what to expect.
0: Yeah.
1: Because I just remember growing up that the average man and woman lives to about 74, 76 years old, respectively.
0: Okay.
1: So I'm like, I don't know what the...
0: Yeah, 86.4 for Monaco. In second place is San Marino.
1: I don't even know where that is.
0: I think it's close to Italy.
1: If I
0: know right, I don't really know. In third place, though, Liechtenstein.
1: Oh, really?
0: I would like to move to Liechtenstein so I could say I'm from Liechtenstein.
1: I was going to say that's the only reason why you want to do that.
0: And I could add a few years to my life, apparently.
1: Okay.
0: Switzerland is number four. And then there was a tie for fifth with Andorra and Japan.
1: Really?
0: I'd never heard of Andorra before. Had you?
1: I've heard of Andorra because of the Olympics, but I'd never heard of San Marino, which I just looked up, by the way. It's a country within Italy.
0: Oh, okay.
1: Kind of like how Vatican is within Italy as well, and it's also its own country.
0: Oh, okay.
1: Yeah.
0: Huh.
1: So we're learning a lot here today.
0: Look at this.
1: They all have such great life expectancies. They're all in the mid-high 80s.
0: Mm-hmm. I looked up Canada. We didn't make the top 10. We're in 25th place around the world. Our average life expectancy is 83.05.
1: 83. Look at us go.
0: Mm-hmm.
1: I'd say that's pretty darned good.
0: Yeah. Well, the most important thing is I had to see where the U.S. was, and we beat them.
1: Obviously.
0: That's the most important thing.
1: Yes.
0: They're in 48th place.
1: Wow.
0: Yeah.
1: They're almost, they're double down the list on us.
0: Yeah, lay off on the deep fried stuff. Tomorrow, I guess. Hey, you had the big win yesterday with birthdays.
1: I did. I was able to crest the mountain of success here.
0: Oh.
1: And I expect that will not last long, but I will take it as it comes.
0: We'll see how you do. That's coming up soon.
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0: It's 8:17, 18K payday. What it is about is that we're giving away $10,000. That's our grand prize. But then the other eight grand comes from the eight weekly prizes of $1,000.
1: Yep, that's pretty awesome. $1,000 could be in your pocket, all because you heard a payday code word and you entered it online at ckpr.com.
0: We haven't had one yet this morning.
1: Oh, yeah, I guess we haven't.
0: Which is it's not a bad thing. Maybe that means it might be coming up soonish.
1: Ah, see how that works. Hey, there's going to be a bonus code word tomorrow at Reed's Furniture from 11 till 1. So if you want to get a guaranteed code word, you just have to stop by and get that. And then again, you just enter it online. The more you enter, the more you're in to win.
0: It's Jennifer Lopez. 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

0: 91.5 CKPR, Thunder Bay's radio station with Jennifer Lopez. If you had my love, it's 8:21, and we're Thunder Bay's morning show with Brad and Katie.
1: Going to be a cloudy one today, but a high of 19. Currently, it is 10 degrees. Just a heads up, there is that 911 outage for OPP serviced areas only. It does not affect city police, just OPP areas. And OPP is urging residents to use the non-emergency line if you do require them to attend, if it is an emergency. Details are at tvnewswatch.com.
0: Good for Jordan Stahl. You know, after winning the Stanley Cup, bringing it back home here this summer.
1: Mm-hmm.
0: He was signed for this season anyways to stay with the Hurricanes,
1: okay.
0: Right? But he signed an extension for another year after that. So he's going to be with the Hurricanes for two seasons yet.
1: So he's got another 2 years of guaranteed employment.
0: Yeah. So
1: I'm sure he was very stressed about it being his last year, you know.
0: $900,000 is what the deal is for.
1: For his salary?
0: Yeah, which
1: that seems low.
0: For somebody of his caliber. Yeah, but okay, but $900,000, but there was a $4.1 million signing bonus.
1: Oh, of course. What was I thinking?
0: Yeah.
1: Definitely a signing bonus.
0: And then up to $5 million in incentives.
1: What does he get incentives for? Knocking on doors? What's he doing? Don't break as many sticks and we'll give you some cash?
0: Maybe. You don't know what's in these contracts. Yeah.
1: Could you imagine that was in there? Break less equipment and you'll get more money.
0: It probably, who knows what's in there for his incentives, but it could be, you know, like how many points he gets, you know, how many goals, how many assists, things like that.
1: All those stats.
0: If they make the playoffs, who knows? So.
1: And that data and stuff like that. Uh-huh. I think it should go back to... Don't take sick days, break less equipment, show up on time, basic attendance, you know? Not that he had bad attendance, but I think that that would be very amusing.
0: Okay.
1: Okay, so he's getting some serious coin then.
0: Uh-huh.
1: Good for him.
0: Yeah, it could be worth up to $10 million when it's all done. Yeah.
1: Meanwhile, again, he started with a $900,000 salary.
0: Maybe you should try and be an agent, a sports agent.
1: I have great... Great negotiating skills. You just heard them.
0: Okay. He didn't have any sick days last year.
1: signing bonus.
2: Birthday.
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0: Celebrity birthdays. Danielle Brooks, who plays Tasha Jefferson, Tasty, on Orange is the New Black,
1: at
0: 37 years old.
1: Mm-hmm.
0: NFL quarterback with the Chiefs, Patrick Mahomes, is 31 today.
1: He's not married to Taylor Swift.
0: No.
1: I think his wife's name is Brittany.
0: Yes, you're right.
1: Oh, look at that. Okay.
0: You're guessing on somebody that is 75 years old today.
1: 75. Okay.
0: Now, people know this actress not by her real name, but by her character's name.
1: Oh, gosh.
0: Her real name is Cassandra Peterson. We usually see her more at a certain time of year. She was originally supposed to voice the spoken word part in Michael Jackson's Thriller, but the producer, Quincy Jones, wanted Vincent Price instead.
1: Okay. Oh, that's it?
0: Those
1: are the clues?
0: That's a lot of clues.
1: Oh, gosh. I don't know.

0: Dame Edna. What's her name? I can't think of anybody. I have nothing. How old? 75?
1: 75.
0: And we know her by her real name. No, we know her by her character name and not her real name.
1: Yeah,
0: which
1: her real name is Cassandra Peterson, but nobody knows her by that name. They just know her by her character's name.
0: Oh, boy. And we see her at a certain time of year.
1: More than other times a year.
0: Oh, my gosh. Yeah. Who's the lady that looks like a gothic-y vampire woman? And she's quite full-chested. What's her name? It's her. That's the one. Vampire goth lady, obviously, is the right answer.
1: Oh, okay. Gosh.
0: I have nothing. 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
1: We're doing birthdays. Katie, you're guessing on somebody that is 75. And most people know this actress by her character's name, not by her real name. Her real name is Cassandra Peterson. We usually see her more at a certain time of year. She was originally supposed to voice the spoken word part in Michael Jackson's Thriller, but producer Quincy Jones wanted Vincent Price instead.
0: Gotcha.
1: Now, your official guess was the goth, heavy-chested vampire woman.
0: Wait, I couldn't think of her name either. Vampira? Or is that the Simpsons character name? Either way, I couldn't think of anybody. I was like, Ann Murray? Nothing. I got nothing,
1: Look
0: man.
1: At the Dominion Motors Talk and Text line. Dan got it. Justin got it. Cindy got it. Carly all got it.
0: No. Oh, no.
1: I think I'll give you one of these.
11: Yeah, baby!
0: But really?
1: Because it is the goth.
0: It is?
1: Vampire woman, yeah. Elvira, Mistress of the Dark!
0: That's Elvira. I was so close with Vampira.
1: Vampira.
0: Hey, man, it was a valiant effort, and thanks for the support.
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12: 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Arthur Street or Memorial Avenue.
0: I'm Katie Nichols. Here's what's happening in Thunder Bay. According to a Markham-based company, Vickers Manor has a new owner. Big North Capital's Director of Real Estate Development, John Algeria, says they were brought in to help with the transition between the former owner and the new owner, 325 Archibald Incorporated, along with an operating company. He says the work is already underway to see what happens next.
13: I took a walk through. I looked at it, evaluated what needs to be done, what needs to be brought up for the better living of the tenants. We are addressing that very quickly. So there's some problems with the heating system. There's some problems with the boiler systems. There's some problems with electrical.
0: He calls it a new chapter and reiterates that the retirement residence is not closing its doors. City Council unanimously approved a zoning bylaw amendment to allow construction of 4 apartments and 40 rooming units of transitional housing and emergency shelter at the Adnac Hotel on Simpson Street. Urban Alley is behind the project and hopes to have it ready for use in a year and a half. Council also unanimously approved a series of official plan and zoning bylaw amendments to allow for neighborhood commercial areas and a residential subdivision in the Central Avenue area. Now that it has been approved, staff will work on readying the property for further development, including road and infrastructure work over the next 2 to 3 years. In sports, Toronto held on for a 5-1 win over Detroit, closing out a home series. The Jays are off today and start their final regular season road trip tomorrow night in Texas. The win leaves them 1.5 games out of the final wild card spot. Chicago White Sox now hold it after losing again yesterday to Cleveland 6-3. The Guardians are now the leaders in the Central Division. For these stories and more, you can find them at tvnewswatch.com. I'm Katie Nichols.
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0: Cloudy today, but a high of 19. Clear tonight, down to 3. Tomorrow, sunshine with a high of 15. Then sunny again on Saturday and a high of 19. Right now in Thunder Bay, it's 10.
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1: Cloudy today, but a high of 19. Right now in Thunder Bay, it's 10.
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0: Spider-Man, the new movie, Spider-Man Brand New Day, is now like the biggest movie ever.
1: Really?
0: Highest grossing movie. It has brought in $937 million. Now, we should point out here, that's only the numbers from the United States, where they measured it there. That beat out Star Wars, The Force Awakens, which used to hold the record.
1: That's crazy.
0: Now, around the rest of the planet, globally, it's in third place behind Avatar and Avengers Endgame, but it looks like it's going to pass those both real soon here, too.
1: Well, at that rate, it certainly would be, it seems correct. Uh-huh. Like, the trajectory seems accurate.
0: I'm surprised. I think it's a good movie.
1: Yeah. But I forgot that you even saw it.
0: Yeah, but that, better than all those other big ones? I'm like, I don't know. I enjoyed it. Hmm. I guess it's Zendaya and Tom Holland.
1: That's right. Travis Kelce, he was named as a victim in a Ponzi scheme case in the States. It seems that he invested in this company. This guy created this company. He was looking for investors. So he took that money. He invested all of that money into one thing. And guess what? That one thing didn't do well. But what did he do? He lied to his investors. It was like, no, it's doing great. Invest more. And there you have a Ponzi scheme. So that guy was convicted, is in jail, and was ordered to pay over $30 million in restitution to his victims, which includes Travis Kelce, who's on the list. Notably missing from that list, though, is how much he invested.
0: Okay. I was wondering.
1: I'm very nosy about.
0: Yeah. Did he have to go, Taylor, can I borrow some money?
1: Right. I feel like it was probably before that, because this is from a number of years ago. But either way, bros out some cash.
0: Chris Harrison is back. You know, he was the former host of The Bachelor.
1: Oh, right. Yes.
0: And he essentially lost his job. It wasn't him that made racist comments, but he kind of defended a contestant's past racist behavior.
1: Ah, okay.
0: So that's what happened there, and they put him on a little bit of a leave, and he just never came back. But he is now back. He's back with a new matchmaking show, and in the promo, he kind of takes a shot at his old show.
4: Roses fade. True love lasts forever.

0: You can throw it. Do whatever you want. It's a potato. What a weird... You're so strange sometimes. But I guess it is an option.
1: November 11th is when that one is going to be out. That's your Pop Pulse. We'll do it again tomorrow morning at 6:40.
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1: Yeah, it's 8:43. They're going to turn the lights on tomorrow at Marina Park. Leave them on for a while.
0: Yeah?
1: Arts and culture under the lights. So lots going on down at Marina Park tomorrow evening. They're going to have a few stages with entertainment and different things going on. Cultural performance stage. There's going to be the Chinese Music and Dance Troupe, World Cultural Dance, Arabella Middle Eastern Dance Academy, and the Thai Healing Center Dancers.
0: Yeah, lots of food vendors, artisans as well. It's a totally free, family-friendly event to attend, and it's happening tomorrow night down at the marina from 6 till 10.
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0: 91.5 CKPR, Thunder Bay's radio station with Destiny's Child, Independent Women. And that was our jam for this morning. Hello there.
1: Good morning.
2: Good morning. Congratulations. Caller number 9 for the Jackpot Jam today.
1: Well, that's all right.
0: We're giving away Lotto Max tickets this time around. $100 in Lotto Max tickets. They're a jackpot at $50 million right now.
1: Oh, that's awesome.
2: $50 million bucks. Now, with $50 million, would you fund a trip for yourself, like, to the edges of the atmosphere? Or are you thinking deep down into the ocean?
1: I'd probably go up to the atmosphere.
2: Yeah, just get like the full bird's eye view of everything.
1: I think that'd be pretty cool to see.
2: That would be really, really cool. I think you could probably get like a new the blue marble picture, you know?
1: Exactly that.
2: All right, good luck in the draw.
1: Perfect, thank you.
0: Thank you. It's 8:55 and we're Brad and Katie.
2: Cloudy, but kind of warm today. We're looking at a high of 19. Right now in the city, it's 10.
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0: 91.5 CKPR Thunder Bay's radio station with Preston, Pablo, and Cuz I Do, and that was finishing off a 30-minute music mix. Hi, it's Brad and Katie with you. Terry Fox Run coming up on Sunday.
1: It is. Kern River Rec Center all the way to Boulevard Lake. That's how long that run is. It starts at 1 o'clock, and it's just 5 kilometers.
0: Yeah. I've been seeing a lot of Terry Fox stuff lately. I know with Brian Adams just recently being in town. He's got that new song, The Ballad of Terry Fox. Lots going on in that world right now.
1: So. Which is great, because it keeps awareness there. 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Because it is all for good. 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
13: It's going to be kind of a cloudy day today, but a high of 19 tonight. We're expecting it to be clear as we get down to 3. Tomorrow, sunshine, a high of 15. And sunny again on Saturday, a high of 19.
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0: 91.5 CKPR, Thunder Bay's radio station. Good morning. We're Thunder Bay's morning show with Brad and Katie. And this morning, earlier, it was Brad, Katie, and Emily.
1: That's right. She's our very first kid co-host of the year. Very excited to have her in here. And we had a lot of fun. She made us bracelets.
0: She made us bracelets.
1: They're adorable. I've got a pink one, and you've got a blue one.
0: Mm-hmm.
1: Love them.
0: She was great. Started off the school year awesome with this, right?
1: Yeah, she was fantastic. And she had like big, good, clear voice as well, which we can be tough sometimes, you know?
0: Emily got to announce next week's kid co-host, who's going to be joining us 1 week from today, and it is Rosalie Lawson, who's coming in.
1: Yeah, and she's from L.C. McGill Elementary, so we're very, very excited to have Rosalie coming in to be our very next kid co-host. Hey, you can sign up online. You get a swag bag, too, along with, hanging out with the two of us. No big deal. You just sign up online, ckpr.com.
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0: 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I hope so.
1: I feel like that is entirely possible. We're 1.9 and change.
0: Mm-hmm.
1: It's going to happen.
0: Yeah.
1: I think.
0: It will happen. It's just, when is it going to happen? Will it happen this week or next? For sure next week, because Wednesday is a $25,000 early bird draw.
1: Yeah, then 2 days later, it's that grand prize draw. So if you want to get in on either of those, well, you got to get your tickets.
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Are we going to be hitting that 2 million mark soon here with the Thunder?

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1: It is.
0: So we're going to have Hi-Fi Friday. We always have some good news for you on a Friday morning with that.
1: Yeah, it's going to be good. Also, we're pretty busy tomorrow.
0: Oh, there's so much going on. Winners Club winner, the weekly Winners Club winners coming
1: there's
0: up.
1: There's that.
0: And we're both, after the show, going to be out and about.
1: Yeah, I'm going to be live on location at T-Bay Tell starting at 10 o'clock.
0: Mm-hmm.
1: So I'm going to be there. And then you've got one of them bonus code words.
0: Yeah, I'll be over at Reed's.
1: Yeah, for the 18K payday. You're just there over the lunchtime from 11 till 1.
0: Uh-huh.
1: So it's very important you stop by. You get that guaranteed word, which you can enter online. Maybe you get $1,000. Maybe you get $10,000.
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Good morning. Hope you're having a wonderful Thursday. 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
3: 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I didn't feel it when the earthquake happened, but it really got me thinking. 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
1: It's going to be kind of a cloudy day today, but a high of 19 tonight. We're expecting it to be clear as we get down to 3. Tomorrow, sunshine, a high of 15. And sunny again on Saturday, a high of 19.
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1: It's going to be kind of a cloudy day today, but a high of 19 tonight. We're expecting it to be clear as we get down to 3. Tomorrow, sunshine, a high of 15. And sunny again on Saturday, a high of 19.
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1: 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Sean Desmond taking your 91-minute commercial-free coffee break in for a landing there. Shook. Scott Jasty with you. How you doing? So Emily Cooper killed it on air this morning. She was great. And she walked out of here with a big old bag of CKPR swag. I like how that rhymes. A big old bag of CKPR swag. So now the stage is set for Rosalie Lozon, who's now going to be our next kid co-host. Joining Brad and Katie on the air next week, next Thursday, before school, of course, if you would like your child to be the next 91.5 CKPR kid co-host, all you got to do is hit up our website, ckpr.com. 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Coming up.
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0: 91.5 CKPR Thunder Bay's radio station with the weekend. Cry for me. Hey, Scott Chastity, and I don't know if you heard about that whole thing with Kim Kardashian. This is 10 years ago now, the whole Paris robbery thing. Well, the case is finally settled, and she won. So, you know, they awarded her €1. Literally €1. So, I mean, technically she won the case. But, I mean, seriously speaking, she, you know, still can't purchase any of her own merchandise. We've got Bruno Mars coming up.
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5: City police charge a local man with over 20 offenses following a string of robberies. Fedor funding goes towards youth internships. And there's a date for the Santa Claus parade. I'm Sherry Levisky-Cottage.
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0: 91.5 CKPR Thunder Bay's radio station there with Virginia to Vegas, No Excuses, and Scott Chesty. Just a heads up, too, there's going to be a lane closure on Water Street there for the next few days. Until the 20th, between Bay Street and First Avenue, it's going to be just down to one lane there. So just plan your route accordingly. So that should go until Saturday, depending on the weather, of course. They're going to just be working on fixing up that asphalt out there. So it's time for your retro lunch. We're going to kick it off with a song where, lips were sealed because of the secret relationship that was going on revolving this song. Got coming up next.
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16: I'm Sherry Levisky-Kotick. Here's what's happening in Thunder Bay. A Thunder Bay man faces 24 charges after city police say he was connected to several robberies in August. The 25-year-old is accused of carrying out robberies at businesses on North Cumberland Street and Balsam Street, as well as additional businesses on Beverly Street. The accused was arrested August 26th in the North Cumberland Street and Villa Street area. Over $835,000 in FedNor funding is going towards 15 projects that will support youth opportunities and Indigenous-led economic development initiatives across the region. 14 youth will be provided paid internships that will give them opportunities to build professional networks and gain experience. The funding will also go toward an Indigenous-led project that creates opportunities for young people while strengthening tourism and celebrating Indigenous culture. Shelter House's SOS program is expanding its hours. The not-for-profit Mobile Aid and Crisis Intervention Service has added day shifts 7 days a week that run from 9:30 to 5:30. They complement the program's existing 6 p.m. to 2 a.m. hours. Executive Director Brandon Carlin says the District Social Services Administration Board offered them some funding, so they jumped on it. He adds the funding is extended for 1 year, but hopes it will be extended further. The Thunder Bay Art Gallery has sent out a letter to candidates for mayor and council cautioning that the risks created by not completing the new waterfront art gallery are significant and far-reaching, while the benefits of finishing it are substantial and immediate. CEO Matthew Hill says they are asking candidates to be engaged and aware of the waterfront project, support its completion, and advocate for support at the provincial and federal levels, but that it isn't their intention to ask for additional funding from the city. In mid-June, the gallery announced it was pausing construction for 3 months to allow for a review of its scope, budget, schedule, and delivery approach. Hills confirmed the project remains paused, but declined to speculate as to when construction might resume. Christy Radborn, the Thunder Bay Police Service Board's new executive director, has had her first meeting under her belt. She outlined some of her priorities.
12: There are some definite modernization things that we need to work on, including our technology and some other pieces around our agenda items, as well as our communication with both the public and the force. So those are some of my things that I'm concentrating on right now, I'll be working on. I like to call it sort of getting our structural house in order as we move forward.
16: Radborn replaces Mark Figliomini, who stepped away from the position in March. And the 34th annual Rotary Santa Claus Parade is set for November 21st. Parade Chair Don Sebesta feels this event is important for local families.
17: 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This is really meant for families and children.
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19: Toronto rebounded from a pair of home losses to Detroit for a 5-1 win yesterday afternoon, closing out the series. Now the Jays are off today, opening a series in Texas tomorrow night. They're 1.5 games back now of the Chicago White Sox for the final American League wild card. Cleveland took over the Central Division lead yesterday with a 6-3 win over the Sox. Texas beat Boston 7-3, and key games today have Detroit opening in Chicago and Boston at Texas. Other highlights, Pete Crow Armstrong hit his 43rd and 44th home runs, and the Cubs defeated Atlanta 8-4. He set a new franchise record for left-handed hitters. Our national men's volleyball team has earned a silver medal after a 3-2 loss to the U.S. in the Norseca Continental Volleyball Championship Final in Moncton, and they'll compete in the final qualification stage tomorrow with a spot in the 2028 L.A. Olympics to be decided on Saturday. Junior high school football season opens today. Westgate plays St. Ignatius at 5 at the Fort Williams Stadium, and that's followed by Hammarskjöld and St. Patrick at 7. Senior schedule kicks off tomorrow. And the NFL week is opening with the Detroit Lions in Buffalo against the Bills. That's sports. I'm Brian Wyatt.
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0: 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And he released his own version about it. So, I mean, their lips were sealed, but the record company was kept in the know. The Go-Go's, our lips are sealed.
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0: 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And he released his own version about it. So, I mean, their lips were sealed, but the record company was kept in the know. The Go-Go's, Our Lips Are Sealed. 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

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We got a song written about a CPR dummy coming up. Keeping this retro lunch going with NXS 91.5 CKPR.

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0: 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Michael Jackson on your retro lunch there. Smooth Criminal. And he is an actual person. Not really. It's a CPR dummy. When Michael Jackson was taking CPR training, you know, the doll was called Rescue Ann. So that's what they would have to say is like, Ann, are you okay? Ann, are you okay? As part of their training. So that's where that line comes from. Scott Chastity with you here. We've got the Kid co-host. Of course, we had Alan Lee Cooper this morning. And it's just going to keep getting better from there because now we got Rosalie going to take the airwaves with Brad and Katie next week. And also walking out of here with a big old bag of CKPR swag. If you would like your child to be the next Kid co-host, all you got to do is hit up our website, ckpr.com. We're going to Ireland. Coming up next.
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0: And looking like clouds for today and a high of 19. It's going to clear up tonight and only getting plus 3 tonight, unfortunately. Sunny for tomorrow, though. High of 15. And looking like sun for your weekend as well. High of 19 on Saturday and 17 on Sunday.
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Well, this became a real graduation song back in the 80s there. You know, future's so bright, gotta wear shades. Well, the future was bright because of a nuclear blast. So congratulations, class of 86. Timbuk 3, future's so bright, 91.5, CKPR.

0: 91.5 CKPR. Thunder Bay's radio station there on your retro lunch there with Strange Advance rerun. What's strange about Strange Advance is that they had done two full studio albums without ever playing a single live gig. Wasn't until We Run came out that they started touring and got some extra musicians together to fill out that sound. Hey, it is Scott Chastity with you. A little reminder, too. We've got the Terry Fox Run coming up at the Kurt River Rec Center on Sunday. So it's going to take it all the way around Boulevard. It starts at 1. It's a 5K runner walk raising money for cancer research. So that's coming up on Sunday, 1 o'clock. All the details on their website, terryfox.org. We got a song that the songwriters were written, thought that it was written too high of a pitch, but the singer who they gave to sing it killed it. Coming up next.
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If you have never seen Blue Rodeo live, I can't recommend them enough. They are so great to see live. You got to wonder, though, are they rock? Are they folk? Are they country? I mean, country definitely embraced them, hit the number one on the country charts in Canada back in 1991. Great song there. I'll tell you myself again. Scott Chastain with you. We got some more retro lunch coming up and a song that borrowed a bass line from Herbie Hancock, but at the same time had a lot of help from Bootsy Collins, who not only supplied some bass work, but brought in a lot of his musician friends to help out. It's coming to me.

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14: 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We're going to dance.

0: when you're ready to come home. 91.5 CKPR Thunder Bay's radio station there with Jamie Fine, Homesick, Scott Chastity with you. And the Shelter House's Love Over Fear fundraiser coming up this weekend here. That's the Light in the Darkness Resident Art Show kicks it all off. And that is free to attend. Then there's also the talk with author Maggie Helwig. Love Thy Neighbor. 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It's coming up on Saturday. 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We got some Marky Mark coming up for you this hour. Louis Capaldi, and how about some Olivia Dean coming up next?
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91.5 CKPR Thunder Bay's radio station there with the weekend. Die for you. Scott Chastity, you know, it warmed my heart to hear that Dolly Parton may be getting her very own airport. Nashville International Airport is thinking of renaming themselves after Dolly Parton, which is very appropriate. And again, a loving tribute, but I do have some reservations. I worry that they're calling it the Dolly Parton International Airport because the service desk is only open from 9 till 5. Louis Capaldi coming up.

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16: Cloudy for the most part today and a high of 19. Expecting to clear up tonight with a low of +3. Sunny for tomorrow, high of 15. And sunny for your weekend as well. High of 19 on Saturday and 17 on Sunday.
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0: 91.5 CKPR Thunder Bay's radio station there. Nickelback, gotta be somebody. Hey, it's Scott Chastity, and we got the $18,000 payday in full effect here on 91.5 CKPR. That's right, we got those code words you've been hearing all over the air. 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We got a guy who is not a great singer, an okay rapper, and a pretty good actor coming up next.
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0: 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Scott Chastity with you, and kind of an interesting scientific discovery here. Scientists have found a 518-million-year-old proto-starfish. This is a distant relative of the modern-day starfish that used to eat with tentacles. Kind of weird to think that, you know, nature was spending the Cambrian period basically just hitting randomized character. Ellie Goulding coming up for you next.
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0: 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So just a reminder, too, that the Wayne Hari Fall Freezer that was supposed to be last week has been rescheduled to this Saturday out at the Mosquito Speedway. 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Adele, Jodos Brothers, and it's time to get Swifty again. Coming up next.
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0: 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Nelly Furtado there. Turn off the light. Hey, it's Scott Chastity. Kind of an interesting story there. Final wrap up to that 2016 incident there where Kim Kardashian was robbed in Paris. So she won the case. Technically, they awarded her €1, a single euro, for all her trouble. You got to wonder what she paid in legal fees for that. You know, you got to wonder, what would her father have charged for that, you know? Anyway, we've got some Jonas Brothers coming up for you next.
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9: And cloudy for the most part today. High of 19, clearing up tonight, dropping to plus 3. Then sunny for tomorrow, high of 15. Sunny for your weekend as well. High of 19 on Saturday, 17 on Sunday.
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0: 91.5 CKPR Thunder Bay's radio station with Tate McRae. She's All I Want to Be. Scott Shastick, great way to kick off your weekend would be at the Arts and Culture Under the Lights coming up tomorrow. Celebrating arts, culture, and heritage. 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They've got artist demonstrations, food vendors, artisans. It's all happening at Marina Park tomorrow from 6 till 10. 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

0: 91.5 CKPR Thunder Bay's radio station. They're Preston Pablo, because I do. Scott Chastity with you. You know who's going to do? Bill Hogan's going to do. He's got you for the rest of your workday, straight through your drive home. He's got some awesome stuff for you. So stick around. Bill's coming up, and I'm going to leave you off with some Matchbox 20 coming up next.
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That is Virginia DeVegas, along with Alyssa Reed. Hello, how are you? I'm Bill Hogan. It's Friday Eve. The 18K Payday Contest with Excalibur Motorcycle Works, along with Reed's Furniture. I've got a couple of 18K Payday code words coming up. Actually, the first one is going to be coming up real soon. When you hear it, go to CKPR.com, enter the code word. We've got money to give away. Congratulations to our first $1,000 winner, Rhea Milani. We've got seven more $1,000 prizes. The grand prize is $10,000. Brad's going to be at Reach Furniture tomorrow, 900 Cobalt Crescent, between 11 and 1. And Brad will have a bonus code word just for you. Chaperone coming up.

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14: All right, so the skies will be clear with an invigorating 3 overnight. Tomorrow, sunshine, 15, a few clouds, and 17 on Saturday. Right now, it's 18.
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1: 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That is Alessia Cara. I'm Bill Hogan. Our next kid co-host is Rosalie Lazon. Rosalie will be in the studio next Thursday. Rosalie goes to Elsie McGill Elementary School, but before school next week, she'll be spending some time with Brad and Katie. And for stopping in, Rosalie wins a big bag of CKPR swag. Be a kid co-host Thursday before school on Thunder Bay's Morning Show with Brad and Katie. You can get all the details. 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Lady Gaga calls it a song about being in love with your best friend. That's coming up.
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12: 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And there's a date for the Santa Claus parade. I'm Sherry Levisky Kotick.
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0: 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That's Charlotte Cardin. So if you want to sound smarter, I mean, let's face it, who doesn't want to sound smarter? Tonight, three words that you can work into a conversation that will make you sound smarter. Brian Seacrest is here at 7. Mosquito Speedway, race day is looking fantastic for the third annual Wayne Harry Fall Freezer featuring the Whiskey Row Shootout. Test and tune are going to be tomorrow, 3 to 7. Race day's on Saturday. Gates open at 12:30. They'll start racing at 2:30. And the Junior Slingshots will make their debut at Mosquito Speedway on the weekend. Conditions are going to be fantastic for dirt track racing, Mosquito Speedway, this weekend in Nalaloo. So it's a song that took Ed Sheeran 3 days to write, which is unusual for him because normally he's a quick writer. That number one song is coming up.
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2: I'm Sherry Levisky-Kotick. Here's what's happening in Thunder Bay. Provincial government is putting $2.4 million into advancing major upgrades at Thunder Bay Pulp and Paper. The money's being used to plan boiler and chemical plant upgrades at the mill. Associate Minister of Forestry Kevin Holland estimates the increased productivity will create a market for over 130,000 tons of forest biomass each year, strengthening forestry supply chains by adding demand for harvesting, hauling, and trucking across the region. A Thunder Bay man faces 24 charges after city police say he was connected to several robberies in August. The 25-year-old is accused of carrying out robberies at businesses on North Cumberland Street and Balsam Street, as well as additional businesses on Beverly Street. The accused was arrested August 26th in the North Cumberland Street and Villa Street area. Over $835,000 in FedNor funding is going towards 15 projects that will support youth opportunities and Indigenous-led economic development initiatives across the region. 14 youth will be provided paid internships that will give them opportunities to build professional networks and gain experience. The funding will also go toward an Indigenous-led project that creates opportunities for young people while strengthening tourism and celebrating Indigenous culture. Shelter House's SOS program is expanding its hours. The not-for-profit mobile aid and crisis intervention service has added day shifts 7 days a week that run from 9:30 to 5:30. They complement the program's existing 6 p.m. to 2 a.m. hours. Executive Director Brendan Carlin says the District Social Services Administration Board offered them some funding, so they jumped on it. He adds the funding is extended for 1 year, but hopes it will be extended further. The Thunder Bay Art Gallery has sent out a letter to candidates for mayor and council cautioning that the risks created by not completing the new waterfront art gallery are significant and far-reaching, while the benefits of finishing it are substantial and immediate. CEO Matthew Hill says they are asking candidates to be engaged and aware of the waterfront project, support its completion, and advocate for support at the provincial and federal levels, but that it isn't their intention to ask for additional funding from the city. In mid-June, the gallery announced it was pausing construction for 3 months to allow for a review of its scope, budget, schedule, and delivery approach. Hill confirmed the project remains paused, but declined to speculate as to when construction might resume. And the 34th annual Rotary Santa Claus Parade is set for November 21st. Parade Chair Don Sebesta feels this event is important for local families.
3: 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I mean, I know we have another one in Thunder Bay, but it's at night and it's a little harder. This is really meant for families and children.
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5: Toronto Blue Jays are off today after earning a 5-1 win and avoiding a sweep at the hands of visiting Detroit yesterday. Chicago White Sox now hold the final wild card spot in the American League after falling to Cleveland, leaving Toronto 1.5 games back of Chicago with 9 games left in the regular season. Now, Jays fans will be closely watching the out-of-town scoreboard today as Detroit opens against the White Sox and Texas finishes up the series with Boston. Thunder Bay's Jordan Staal has agreed to another extension with Carolina through 2028. The 38-year-old captain finishes his current contract this season. He led the Hurricanes to the Stanley Cup title and was named the playoffs MVP. Enforcer Ryan Reeves is retiring from the NHL after 16 years. The 39-year-old skated in over 1,000 games, racked up over 1,200 penalty minutes. He played for several teams, including Toronto. And the Buffalo Bills are set to host the Detroit Lions tonight. Both teams won their season openers. That's sports. I'm Brian Wyatt.
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7: Well, there's a frost advisory in effect. It's going to be clear in 3 overnight. Tomorrow, sunshine, 15, few clouds, chance of showers at 17 on Saturday. 18 now.
8: And action.
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1: Ryan Seacrest counts backwards on the weekend. It's the AT40. Last weekend, this song made it to number one. It's Bruno Mars, CKPR.

0: 905 CKPR, Thunder Bay's radio station. That's Tate McRae. I'm Bill Hogan. Neighbor Day is coming up on Saturday, a free family-friendly event bringing neighbors together. Neighbor Night is going to be taking place at the Northwood Playfield. There'll be a free barbecue, also bike tune-ups with Pedal Forward, along with arts and crafts, a Shrek the Musical sing-along, and a free outdoor screening of Shrek. So that's Saturday, 7 to 9 at the Northwood Playfield. It's Neighbor Day. So Ryan from Modern Republic started writing the song for Beyonce and her self-titled album. Then he decided to keep it. That number one hit's coming up.
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0: Well, there's a risk of frost tonight. Well, yeah, I mean, it's going down to 3. Skies will be clear. Sunny tomorrow, 15. A few clouds, chance of showers, and we're shooting for 17 on Saturday. 18 now.
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0: 91.5 CKPR, Thunder Bay's radio station. As Imagine Dragons, it's the 18K Payday Contest with Excalibur Motorcycle Works along with Reed's Furniture. We had an 18K Payday code word just a while ago. I've got yet another code word still to come. Brad's going to be at Reed's Furniture tomorrow between 11 and 1, and Brad will have in his possession a bonus code word. The only place to get the code word is to stop by and see Brad at Reed's Furniture, 900 Cobalt Crescent. We've got money to give away. There's 8 weekly draws of $1,000. Congratulations to Rhea Milani, our first $1,000 winner. 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Matchbox 20 coming up.
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14: 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And there's a date for the Santa Claus parade. I'm Sherry Levisky-Kotick.
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0: 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That is Alexander Stewart. 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The draw is at the end of the month, rafflebox.ca. We've also posted a link. Just go to our website. So if you want to sound smarter, and well, let's face it, who doesn't? Tonight, three words to work into a conversation that will make you sound smarter. Ryan Seacrest at 7. Louis Capaldi coming up.
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1: I'm Sherry Levisky-Kotick. Here's what's happening in Thunder Bay. Provincial government is putting $2.4 million into advancing major upgrades at Thunder Bay Pulp and Paper. The money's being used to plan boiler and chemical plant upgrades at the mill. Associate Minister of Forestry Kevin Holland estimates the increased productivity will create a market for over 130,000 tons of forest biomass each year, strengthening forestry supply chains by adding demand for harvesting, hauling, and trucking across the region. City police are providing more details about a 25-year-old Thunder Bay man that faces a total of 24 charges following an investigation into a series of August robberies. Police say the suspect allegedly robbed several businesses and now faces six counts of possessing a weapon for a dangerous purpose, as well as three counts of wearing a disguise with intent to commit a crime. The accused was arrested August 26th, and police say their break, enter, and robbery unit connected him to three additional robberies on Beverly Street. Over $835,000 in FedNor funding is going towards 15 projects that will support youth opportunities and Indigenous-led economic development initiatives across the region. 14 youth will be provided paid internships. The funding will also go towards an Indigenous-led project that creates opportunities for young people while strengthening tourism and celebrating Indigenous culture. Shelter House's SOS program is expanding its hours. The not-for-profit mobile aid and crisis intervention service has added day shifts 7 days a week that run from 9:30 to 5:30. They complement the program's existing 6 p.m. to 2 a.m. hours. Executive Board Director Brendan Carlin says the District Social Services Administration Board offered them some funding, and he hopes it will be extended further. It's one meeting down for new Thunder Bay Police Service Board Executive Director Christy Radborn. Although Radborn came to her new position from a career in education, she also has a decade worth of law enforcement experience.
2: It's been 26 years since I was in law enforcement, but I think it helps me understand the context when the force comes and has to present reports. And the force is a very different lens than our board members have. It helps me bridge that context for both of them so that I can understand the place that our law enforcement officers come from, and then I can also help our board members see that. So as we're talking about reports, it just I think really helps smooth the communication.
1: Radborn replaces Mark Figliomini, who stepped away from the position in March. Thunder Bay Rotary Clubs are bringing back the Santa Claus Parade on November 21st. Parade Chair Don Sebesta looks forward to continuing the annual tradition.
3: And it also heralds the start of the Christmas season and Santa Claus. And what child doesn't get excited about Santa Claus?
1: For more details on these and other stories, log on to tbnewswatch.com.
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6: Toronto Blue Jays are off today after earning a 5-1 win and avoiding a sweep at the hands of visiting Detroit yesterday. Chicago White Sox now hold the final wild card spot in the American League after falling to Cleveland, leaving Toronto 1.5 games back of Chicago with 9 games left in the regular season. Now, Jays fans will be closely watching the out-of-town scoreboard today as Detroit opens against the White Sox and Texas finishes up the series with Boston. Thunder Bay's Jordan Staal has agreed to another extension with Carolina through 2028. The 38-year-old captain finishes his current contract this season. He led the Hurricanes to the Stanley Cup title and was named the playoffs MVP. Enforcer Ryan Reeves is retiring from the NHL after 16 years. The 39-year-old skated in over 1,000 games, racked up over 1,200 penalty minutes. He played for several teams, including Toronto. And the Buffalo Bills are set to host the Detroit Lions tonight. Both teams won their season openers. That's sports. I'm Brian Wyatt.
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8: A
7: there's a frost advisory. It's supposed to go down to 3 tonight. Skies will be clear. Sunny day tomorrow, 15 for Friday. A few clouds, chance of showers, and 17 Saturday. Right now, 18.
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0: 91.5 CKPR, Thunder Bay's radio station. That is Rev. I'm Bill Hogan. It's Friday Eve, and this is going to be a nice way to kick off the weekend. Art and Culture Under the Lights, set to go tomorrow night at Marina Park. A family-friendly celebration of community culture. There'll be street performers along with artist demonstrations. There'll be a literary stage along with artisans and plenty of food. It's an absolutely free event. And again, it's tomorrow night, 6 to 10 at Marina Park. Jonas Brothers coming up.
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0: Well, there's a risk of frost tonight going down to 3. Skies will be clear. Tomorrow, sunshine, 15. A few clouds, chance of showers, and 17 Saturday. 18 now.
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0: 905 CKPR, Thunder Bay's radio station. That is Lord. CKPR presents the Thunder Bay Medieval Fair. That's coming up in 3 weeks, taking place at the Hymers Fairground. It's two action-packed days of medieval merriment. Certainly nothing wrong with that, featuring a Knights of Valor jousting demonstrations. There'll be other performers taking part. There'll be a market. There'll be plenty of music, a costume contest, lots of food. So it's on the 10th and 11th. You can get your tickets online. Just go to our website for all the details. Win tickets to the Medieval Fair and also some Thunderwolves hockey tickets. Thunderwolves back in action against Windsor next weekend at the Gardens. It's Big Brain on Brad tomorrow on Thunder Bay's Morning Show with Brad and Katie. Lady Gaga coming up.
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0: 91.5 CKPR, Thunder Bay's radio station. That is Tyler Shaw. Terry Fox Run is set to go this Sunday. You can run, you can walk, you can bike, you can rollerblade, whatever works for you. 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It's going to start at the Kern River Community Center on Sunday. Our registration begins at 1, and then the run-walk starts at 2 around Boulevard. Shaboozy is going to kick off a 30-minute music mix coming up.
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1: 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You got what you give. That's right, you reap what you sow. That's a Felix Cartel, and that's a wrap for our 30-minute music mix. Ryan Seacrest is here at 7. Rosalie Lazon is going to be here next Thursday. Rosalie is our latest kid co-host. Goes to Elsie McGill Elementary School before school on Thursday next week. She'll be spending some time with Brad and Katie. And for us stopping in, Rosalie wins a big bag of CKPR swag. You can be a kid co-host on Thunder Bay's morning show. You can get all the details. 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Lizzo is coming up.
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8: Skies will be clear. A risk of frost in 3 overnight. Tomorrow, sunshine, 15. A few clouds, chance of showers, and 17 on Saturday.
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0: 91.5 CKPR, Thunder Bay's radio station. She is Lucala. I'm Bill Hogan. The Shelter House Love Over Fear fundraiser is set to go on Saturday. It is going to be taking place at the Lakehead Unitarian Fellowship on Mountdale. It's going to be featuring a Light in the Darkness resident art show. This is a free art exhibit. And the art will be from local encampment residents, and the works will be for sale, with the proceeds going to the artist. There's also a Love Thy Neighbor talk with Maggie Helwig, who's going to be talking about her work on the front lines. You can get tickets for that and more details. Just go to ckpr.com. No Doubt, coming up.
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0: 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A flag-raising ceremony at Lakehead University stirs emotions. 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Movie Talk reviews this action buddy movie. The Thunder Bay Source. 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

0: 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Well, Thunderwolves hockey back for another season. Next weekend against Windsor, you can win tickets for both Friday and Saturday's game tomorrow. It's Big Brain on Brad on Thunder Bay's morning show with Brad and Katie. 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
3: I got to tell you real quick, I brought in this little ice pack because I was working out before the show and I was boxing. And my guy, the guy that spars with me, trains me.
4: Yeah.
3: Hit me in the face.
4: Oh, my gosh.
3: I don't know how long you're supposed to put ice on your forehead. And I just got done like 45 minutes ago, but I didn't get ice on it fast enough, so I brought it in.
4: Okay.
3: So I think it was just we both moved in the wrong direction at the same time, and boom, he popped it.
4: Yeah, but you got to ice it for like 20 minutes.
5: Yeah, you want to put the ice on it, 20 minutes, and then heat pack works well, too.
3: I don't have a heat pack with me. Yeah. A heat pack. I thought it was just constricting. You want to, like, get the blood vessels to constrict.
5: Yeah, I think that's what they say.
4: That is, that's a big, big bump you got right there.
3: You can, really?
4: Yeah, I can see it.
6: Now I can see it when you go sideways.
7: Do you want to borrow I have a heating pad for my cramps.
3: That doesn't sound right for me.
7: Why? Just a little heating
3: pad. Is it really? You can see the bump?
7: Yeah.
4: Yeah.
3: I think that's just my forehead. I think it's just my forehead.
7: It's not your forehead. We've seen your forehead
3: I didn't hear any moments of, wow, that's impressive that you were having an intense sort of sparring moment.
7: I'm kind of like, why was it even that intense?
3: Well, I just, because he hit me in the face. Look, but I'm going to stop with these high-risk sports.
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24: Skies will be clear. A risk of frost in 3 overnight. Tomorrow, sunshine, 15. A few clouds, chance of showers, and 17 on Saturday.
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5: All right, so I got a quote of the day, and then one of these articles that popped into my feed here. These words, I think simple to pretty much remember, can make you seem like you know more of what you're talking about. And I am an imposter, so I'm happy to carry around these things and throw them out when I can.
2: Well, well, well.
5: Accolades. Accolades.
2: Yeah. Instead of saying you awards. Just, yep.
5: All the accolades. You know, all the credit, all the awards, all the accolades, all the celebration. Brevity is the next one. Basically means short, get to the point, simple. You know, brevity is the key. And anomaly, it is another one that you can throw out there and it'll make you sound like, you know, you know maybe what you're talking about. Do you know what the anomaly is? I mean, it's like one of a kind. It's right. It's out of the ordinary. So accolades, brevity, anomaly, throw them out there today.
2: Yeah.
5: Those are the most popular to make you sound even a little bit smarter. Today's quote. A quote every day. Beside my bed, I have a book of quotes. Silence. All right. What's beside your bed?
2: Candle.
5: Well, I have a candle, too.
2: My little charging dock for my phone.
5: Yeah, that's a disaster. All right, here's a quote. If we avoid conflict, we also avoid intimacy.
2: Is that right?
5: It's an anomaly. That's the quote. If we avoid conflict, we also avoid intimacy.
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